0: Counter, yeah, approach 25.
1: 25.
0: Whenever you clear, I have a code 51 pending for you.
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0: With that name, run him with the date of birth of 10/23/92.
1: Per 226, that 28 came back to a dealership. 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
1: Affirmative. 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
0: Yeah, that's the registered owner. Navari's. And then run his date of birth of 10/23/92.
1: Stanford.

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1: 4.
0: There are some type of the mess that just speak down a get-go. Between a Kristen Kingston and a Matthew, they're in a white vehicle, supposedly that's what they're living out of, and they're parked at get-go. 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

0: four. I've been late from the previous incident with these two. It's LBK 1927, white Toyota Camry Solara.
1: Seven to four. We're not letting anybody inside this apartment yet, correct? Affirmative. The father's here, though. He's walking in. Force clearing from Hawksworth now.
0: Four times four. 40, may have 15 also head that way. Sounds like it was physical at one point. I'm not sure if it still is.

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2: 15.
0: 15, head over to Get-Go in the city. It's just 4 with some type of domestic. Sounds like it was physical at one point. Not sure if it still is.
2: Copy and route.

0: County 512. 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That was from Dana Waters.
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0: 2022.
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0: 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I'll call from my station. What was that tag again?
1: Fire attack 11.
0: All right, 10-4, thank you.
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0: Talked with the female at Gecko. The male left on foot. She's claiming it was all verbal, though. If I see the male, I'm going to stop him and talk with him.
1: And four.
2: Seven to four. If you want to swap, I can go take that 911 hang up, or if you want to check it out, either or, just let me know.
0: 10-4 radio, where was the 911 hang up?
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0: 10-4, I'm heading that way.

0: Is anybody up here with me still, or are you guys all clear?
1: 7 still in front of F-10.
0: Yeah, you want to... Yeah, actually, just stand by for a minute.
2: Five to 11, I'm clearing here. Where do you want me to go?

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1: 2028.
2: So, Seven, I'm gonna. Actually, can I get another car up here, radio? I got one detained.
1: 10-4, you have 7. Do you want me to send 5 up there?
2: Yeah, I need one more.
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1: And 4-11, when you get inside, can you call in? He does have a criminal history in PA.
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0: Yeah, go ahead and show all 85 and 14 units back in service clearing attack.
1: Captain.

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2: .108 Sycamore Street, caller requesting a welfare check of the female that was there. Advised she is the caller's caretaker. So the 60-year-old white female, Wendy Rose.
3: No worries, how are you doing? 218 is now.
1: 218-2046.

0: And in that year, the caller's also requesting code 51 after.
1: 10-4.

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0: 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Lift assist.
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0: We'll be responding direct Polidor Station, 766 William Drive, for a 65-year-old male with chest pain.
1: Affirmative, they're on scene requesting.
2: Yeah.

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0: Perfect.

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0: EMS response, Penn Township, 766 William Drive, 75-year-old male, chest pain.
1: 90-10-4.
0: Station 121, Delta response, 1400 Dre Street in Arnold, crash of Kimball Avenue, vehicle pedestrian accident.
2: County from Medic 124.
0: Medic 124.
2: I'm going to break off and head to the accident. Can you start a second unit in case I need one for the establishment that entered?
0: 124 to the accident, 135 me dispatched, 2015. 124, Medic 273. I can start towards the accident if you want. Response, this is 122, two patients, 700 Richmond Street in Arnold. Have a male with a stab wound to the hand and a female with facial injuries. Police on the scene.
3: 22, the Dre Street accident. I'll be en route.
0: Medic 273, 2053. 135,
4: County Chief 95's in.
0: Staff 4 Chief, they're reporting possibly no injuries.
4: Copy.

0: Radio 37, 531 South Main, Mary of the Ghetto and the signs for Greensburg. Her female is on the sidewalk, possibly in talk.
1: Oh.
2: Should be just off on your left in there somewhere.
3: Rescue 562, respond. The 1400 block of Dre Street, cross street of Kimball Avenue, for a vehicle pedestrian accident. Possibly no injuries. Operations TAC 8.
4: Good. Has that warrant come through yet to them?
1: Yeah, it was there.
4: Received.
1: Was that it back there, Dan?
2: Yeah, I think this is it. Should be just two houses back here, I think. The one at the end and this one.
1: Greensburg time.
0: Before.
5: One twenty-four, twenty fifty-two.
3: For a vehicle pedestrian accident. Possibly no injuries. Operations TAC 8.

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0: 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I got a name and date of birth. First name Julia, last name Clark, C-L-A-R-K. His birth is 1/26/1950.
1: For me, Joy's on the way.
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0: Female wants nothing to do with EMS. We're going to be evaluating the male for a finger laceration.
1: Receive. 130 still needs to proceed in or cancel them off?
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5: La Bellevue Road, in the area of 933 La Bellevue Road. Third-party caller reporting a DAV with a fire possibly under it.
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2: 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The caller is calling from apartment 4. She's saying that there's a child involved and a female is holding a child as they're fighting.
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2: Florida, Temple.
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0: 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Do you need me anywhere?
1: 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An automatic fire alarm.
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5: White Oak Drive, wireless ham call. 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

0: Dispatcher, NJ11, scene 5, 10-story multi-family, apartment style complex, nothing shown, we'll be out of this here.
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5: You're unreadable.
0: There's no fire, only smoke.
5: Break.

0: Hey, Jay.
1: Right.
0: I'm just clearing up here. I'm going to hit the Bellevue if you want to do that hang-up call.
1: Go for it.
2: Chief 81.
3: Wait, hey, yes.
4: Are we there now, Chief? Just a second.
2: Fire dispatch, Chief 81.
3: Sorry, dispatch.
2: Manassas police advising no fire, but there is smoke.
3: Was it burnt food on 8, or what was it, dispatch?
2: Police haven't said yet.
5: Coordinating on scene.
2: Yeah.

0: And if you haven't copied this, it's apartment 803. There is smoke in the building, no patients, no fire. Just evacuate the smoke.
1: Car advised for the disabled vehicle is going to be a white pickup.
2: Yeah, I got nothing. I circled Bellevue all the way into Vandegrift.
3: County, you can clear that.
2: Yeah.
1: Three, Steve. 2109, 2141, 2142.
4: At 27, current and valid, negative 30s, Dustin Atkinson out of Bellverden.
5: It's unfortunate.
4: Sorry.
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2: 16.
1: Captain 81-5, go ahead.
2: Current food, apartment 803. No ventilation needed. See someone could get this fellow alarm reset.
1: Chief 81, did you copy him?
3: But you can hold it, units on scene.
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Marlin Island, engine and truck 24, engine 32, respond city of Greensburg, 413 Ridgeway Street, cross streets of Southwest Avenue and Highland Avenue, for smoke on the second floor of a residence, possibly from cooking. Operations on Greensburg Fire, patch on 5.

0: 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For smoke on the second floor, possibly from cooking, patch on TAC 5.
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0: C1
5: on here. C1. Pardon? Yeah, 803. We're coming down now.
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3: 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Probably also worth noting that that panel might be looked at.

0: 41 at County. I'm on a patrol check for Fort Park, Oak Tree.
1: 2154.
2: County.
1: Ben?
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0: parent in that for Virginia Street. 1008 Virginia Street, along with EMS for a 35-year-old male. Auditory hallucinations, violent, suicidal.
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0: 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We can remain on the 4 side.
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0: 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I'm in New Kensington if you need help with something.
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0: 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I'll be in the west till 07.
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0: 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I'm going to be doing a traffic detail till 01. 67 is going to be in 92 till 07.
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1: 22.
0: 529 Hickory Drive. Caller stating that someone just ran over her mailbox and several other objects in her yard. It was a white SUV, and they fled the area heading towards Collinsburg.
1: Yeah.

They're stating the vehicle went down the Collinsburg Road and then made a right heading towards the trailer park. And we just got an additional call for Collinsburg Road at Voyager Drive for an accident, no injuries, involving a white SUV.

0: County 273. I'm clear of Vermont Drive.
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1: 19, go ahead.
0: We received an additional call stating that this actor hit several vehicles on Collinsburg Road and mailboxes, and that now his vehicle is stuck on Hickory Drive and appears to be disabled, and he's intoxicated. It's a white male, dark T-shirt, shaved head. He needs to be running in and out of the woods, going back to the vehicle and back into the woods.
1: 10-4.
0: They did provide a license plate. I'm running it now.

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The 28 they provided is current and valid, one of 27, a 2012 Kia to a Michael Brody, 613 Twilight Drive.

0: 22 County. I'll be in the area. Is it still on Hickory or is it in front of Voyager?
1: We were having trouble clarifying that with the multiple calls we were getting. The last caller stated he was disabled at the Voyager space entrance, but then another caller called in and said he was still on Hickory, so I'm not really sure. Also, just so you're aware, you have a pending theft call for Sheets. They stated the actor left and they're not sure if they got in a vehicle or where they went. It just happened.
0: 10-4.

0: 68 County.
1: Good.
0: Can you put badge 73 in this unit until 07?
1: Received.

0: 6 Bob County. I'll be out at WCP, ending mileage 17723.
1: 2314.

0: 19 to County.
1: Rick.
0: Can you let Bujanowski's respond? Collinsburg Road, the entrance to Voyager Estates.
1: Briefly.
2: County.
1: Good.
2: What was that address again?
1: On the 28th?
2: Yeah.
1: 613 Twilight.

0: radio Ross River. Bujanowski says notified he'll be en route. Also, looking at his 28, it shows 613, but his 27 shows 612 Twilight. There is no 613 on my map.
1: 10-4.

0: 19 to county. I'll be out at 612 Twilight, attempting to locate that male.
1: 10-4.
2: 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For a tree down blocking the roadway, assisting 94, fire attack 11.

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1: 4108.
0: The 100 block of West 2nd Avenue is requesting a check the welfare. Stated that there's a white female walking naked down the middle of the street.
1: Down 4. Give the direction of travel.
0: They said that she was walking down the hill from the main entrance, possibly the hospital, heading towards Ligonier Street. She's going to have shoulder-length brown hair in her 40s.
2: Travel. 411 Victor Street. Tree down blocking the roadway. Operations Fire Attack 11.

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1: Yeah, I see.
0: If we want to, Connie. What second attack for that female?
2: What second attack? 23-26.

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1: 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She does have a violent person indicator under NCIC.

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Possible structure fire assisting Armstrong Station 20 on Armstrong Fire Tech 2.

0: 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Lower lot of the high school, Lima, November, Yankee, 8714.
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0: Aaron, 184. Planning to turn about a 25 Kia sedan, Amit Cora, from Stonebridge Court, Harrison City.�38
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0: Hey, can you check Pathfinder for that address and see if the female there has any 30s, please? I think that's like our fifth time being up here for the same call.
1: Yeah, something.

0: 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Possible structure fire, assisting Station 20 on fire track 2. Station 102, acknowledgement received.
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2: 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It's going to be Mike Whiskey Juliet 9284 on a white Volkswagen, unknown inside.
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0: What were the rest of my times on that?
1: Final call was 2347. You're on scene 2351. I'm clear 2355.

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0: Kurt and Bell in an 08 Chevy, Thomas and Donald Barnes from Lincoln Avenue, Irwin.
1: You're right.
0: Good.
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0: 25 to 12. 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This person lives at 1101.
1: Nothing so far.
2: Okay.
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0: 138.
1: He'll be out with a vehicle in the BY parking lot. Mike Victor Echo 3878.
0: BY parking lot 0001. County, I'll be clear. 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
0: 20th current relative, 15 Nissan sedan, Kafer, Singhees, 737th Street.
1: 10-4. You also check 35282853.
0: Okay.
2: Chanika. Jane.
3: Chanika James.
2: Yeah, 10-4. There's nothing in Pathfinder since January for her.
3: Thank you.
0: Current 138, he's current valid 930.
1: 10-4, just fax everything down. I'll be 10-8.
0: Triple 03.

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0: You can clear us from the manor.
1: 2347, 2355, and 0004.
0: 6322, County.
1: Good.
2: I'll be out the hospital any mileage, 39035.
1: At 0004.
3: All right, Jeanette, check your fax machine for two repos, Agnew Road and Harrison.
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1: Okay.
0: What's the address again for that mother?
1: 18 White Street.
0: All right, I have her clothes here. All right, you're going to be in front of 10 White.
1: Shuffle. 8 to 10, can you drop them off at the parents' house?
0: Yeah, thank you.
2: Good.
3: 169 Lincoln Avenue. Caller in apartment 413 is advising that people in the apartment above her are throwing things and arguing.
2: 10-4.

0: County Radio, I'm asking for Knox. 28 Knox Avenue, stating that there's a 55-year-old white female, Dana Cataloupe, causing a disturbance at the residence.
1: Over. She said what? They said what she's doing, Connor. Yeah.
0: The caller told our call taker the female's laying on the floor, just screaming and losing her mind, and wouldn't elaborate any more on what was going on to our call taker.
2: Okay. 6322 County. 6322. I'll be clear from the hospital and route back to 612 Twilight. Starting mileage 39035.
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0: That'll be 10, 90.
1: Received, 0018. The caller refused to give her apartment number. She said that the arguing was happening in apartment 413.
0: That one.
2: Okay.

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0: Bria, 7125. I called her back. She's saying she's inside. There's too many doors when I told her to step out and speak with you, and that she was scared. I said somebody had to go to the door, and she disconnected.
1: Hello.
2: Connie, can you confirm it's definitely coming from 208 Knox?
0: Affirmative. That's what she said when I called her back.
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0: I mean, counting how many people are in this house. 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I know it's a lot of masks. I mean, they're not giving you, but you know anything else here?
1: Negative. She wouldn't give us any information. She disconnected again. She wouldn't answer any questions to the call taker either.
0: Okay.

0: 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After speaking with the call taker, apparently this call was transferred to us from Washington County. This female space tube was sitting in Washington. We called them back, and the address that it's sitting on looks like it's a care facility, so we're trying to get contact information for them to call and see if that's where that female is.
1: Okay. We'll stand by.
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1: Receive, Connie. $63.19 a county. I'll be out at Sheets for that retail theft.
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1: Good.
0: Johnny, hold our times for now. We'll be clear. If you get any additional information, there's nothing going on here.
1: Great, Steve. We just got off with the care facility, and she is in the facility. 0016, 0021, and 0029.
0: Just to confirm, it's not in the city, correct?
1: Correct. It's in Washington County.
0: Perfect.

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1: Go ahead.
0: Connor, can I get the times officer for the last two calls again, please? Didn't get the marking down.
1: Knox Avenue, 0016, 0021, and 0029.

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0: 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Wong. Route 30, Wendy's parking lot, with Lima, Victor, Romeo, 0375.
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0: 10-4, coming back, expired 10 of 25, a 14 Lincoln sedan, Luis George out of Bellefonte, Center County.
1: 10-4. 27 when you're ready.
0: Yes.
1: 3-4-1-6-8-4-8-7.
0: Oh.

0: 291 County.
1: Car 291.
0: Gonna have a traffic stop. It looks like he's looking for a place to pull over. Well, I'm 66 North. We just passed Freeport Street. I can't see the plate yet. Stand by.
1: Route 66, just past Freeport, 0042.
0: All right, he pulled over just south of Industrial. It's going to be a white Toyota RAV4, Mark Romeo Whiskey, 1087.
1: Great, Steve. Route 66, just south of Industrial, 0043.

0: 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I'll be clear. 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
1: on Utopia.
0: 10-4, I'm coming westbound on Utopia, or 380 right now. You'll be stopping this truck.
1: 10-4. Coming back on a 380 now. I'm just west of Swank Industries.
0: 10-4. 69 county traffic.
2: Car 559.
0: 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It's going to be a Zulu Romeo off of 5077.
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2: 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House fire assisting Fayette 46 on FDO 4.

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1: 152.
2: North Huntington SSU is clear.
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1: For 553.
0: 66 south in the parking lot in the Honey Bear with P registration Zulu Victor November 737838. It's going to be in a blue Ford F-150. 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

pulling up one, station 28, responding 2500 South Grand Boulevard in Tenfield Towers, apartment 513. Ambulance assist, non-emergency for gaining entry. Operation Fire Truck 11.

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0: 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Assisting Kiske Township Police with a blood draw. We'll be on EMS Pack 3.
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1: Appreciate 222. You want 116 to stand down?
0: Yes, please.
1: Tab 4. 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
0: 28. Okay, access has been gained to the apartment. If you can notify County Housing, we did do damage to her door. It won't be able to be locked.
1: Recent.

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1: 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How's he notified?
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1: Good.
0: State police are requesting that you assist 1736 Century Court in the township for a male female physical domestic. Male actor is a John Carnes. They're stating the female claimed that he cut her with a knife and then was threatening her with a hammer. States en route.
1: Ten four, that's 1736 Century Court.
0: Affirmative.

Westmoreland 911, station 421, station for police, Bravo response, 1736 Century Court in the township. Unknown age female, possibly cut with a knife and a domestic.

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0: Where is it?

0: EMS dispatch, medic 426. State's now on scene. They're now requesting you to cancel.
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1: 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Have a call 255 on scene 302, clear 349.

0: West 4091, Station 610, responding to Indiana County, 801 Salt Street, Salzburg. A 20-year-old male, complaining of ear pain radiating through a straw. Operating Instagram on EMS Salt Street.
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0: 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Pennsylvania, Zulu X-ray Michael, 9578.
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0: Expires 2 of 27 on a 1989 Chevy truck to a Wayne Fisher, 751 Rockwood Road out of Ross River. Negative SNR, negative storm.
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1: Car 178.
0: Can you get a hold of the fire department in front of 1042 Bushy Run Road? There's a tree down across both lanes of the road.
1: Okay.

0: 101, Station 87, respond in the area. 1042 Bushy Run Road. For 3 down blocking the roadway, operation Fire Truck 11.
1: 87 acknowledges.
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0: 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I'll be 10-8.
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0: 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Pennsylvania Mike's here, Romeo 4694. He's going to be on a black Saturn Giant Eagle parking lot, copy.
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0: plus 101 Medic 273, responded now in Yankee County, 422 Lincoln Avenue, Springdale Borough, for an 83-year-old female diabetic emergency is combative. He'll be assisting 151 on North EMS.
1: 273, acknowledge.
0: 458.
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Westmoreland on one, station 116, Bravo response, 981 Pleasant Hill Road, Pleasant Ridge, room 219, bed A is an alpha, 85-year-old female, fall, unknown injuries.

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0: 608 Spruce Street called requesting a male removed from the residence. He was there to pick up their child, and he's refusing to leave.
1: Stand for.
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1: 3-6, 538.
2: She's advising he does have a pistol. He has a license to carry. He never pulled it. Just advising that he has it.
1: 10-4.

Center Relay Trove for 1111 Jefferson Street, Apartment 74. 4108. 1111 Jefferson Street, Apartment 74. Sees a burglar alarm showing personal emergency button activation for that residence, a panic duress alarm.

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0: A call to here tried to clarify with security what type of alarm this was. They advised it could be any type of personal emergency, fireplace, or EMS. They also said it could be apartment 74, but they weren't sure.
1: 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Please send me out. I'll check the long panel. I'll let you know.
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2: 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What's 111 half?
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0: 22 West, near McCloy Avenue, Pennsylvania, Lima Golf Hotel 5174, LGH 5174, it's going to be a gray Honda SUV, looks like one.
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1: 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Here's the CX4 Road near 130.
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0: 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He's looking for a box plant on Thomas. He's liable to get turned around over there.
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2: 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Ambulance assist to AD, respond 52-year-old male, chest pain, possible heart attack.

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Westmoreland 911, Station 22, respond 5724 Lincoln Avenue, crushing to Harrison Avenue. 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

West Marlin 911, station 22, respond. 5724 Lincoln Avenue, crush to Harrison Avenue. 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

0: EMS dispatch, medic 273.
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1: I see.
0: Four to six, five, two, 10, 8, 7, 3.
1: That's safe.

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0: 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I'm calling 164.
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0: I notified Comcast. They had no ETA. I notified Verizon. They advised that it's actually Windstream. They had sent someone out. I notified Windstream. They have no ETA. They're supposed to call back with one.
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0: Badge 126 out of school of 1500. Also 130568 out of school of 15.
2: Badge 5 in 66.
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0: Good.
3: I'll be on until 1500.
0: Versus.

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1: Yeah.
0: We're all on 10 here.
1: 7-11.

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0: Madison, just so you're aware, Washington Drive is going to be closed from Overhill to Madison for people's gas.
1: Bobby County, emergency vehicle get there, or is it all traffic?
0: If you do need to go that way, they're requesting you use Overhill side if needed.
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4: Good. 416 Chestnut Hill, speak with a Steven. He wants to report harassment by communication. Supposedly his daughter was being threatened Saturday on Snapchat by another friend of hers, stating that he was going to stab her in the neck with a pencil and watch her bleed, and that if she went near another friend that she would be harmed. He wants to report it.
2: Wilson, 6012 Lincoln Highway, Stoystown, Somerset, negative S, north, negative stolen.

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0: Yeah, West Mullen County Courthouse for hearing.
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0: Well, you can clear me in 32. What was our time? Time of rest for him and time of rest for her.
1: He called both in custody at 7:48.
0: What was the start time of 32's transport for the female? Because that's when she was marked custody. We confirm warrant.
1: At 7:51.

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0: Last name Hilty, H-I-L-T-Y. First name Sophia, S-O-P-H-I-A. 3-4-2008. You just send that down. Everything's 10-4 here. We'll be 10-8.
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0: PR is now in progress.
2: Chestnut Street, AED response. 61-year-old male, unresponsive, not breathing. 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

0: 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AED response, 61-year-old male, unresponsive, not breathing, CPR in progress. 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
1: Good.
0: 501 will be secured at the scene. I'll be transporting with 508 momentarily to Mon Valley.
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0: 12 for check, Highland Avenue, Keystone Avenue. Passerby called in stating that there was a white male between the ages of 8 and 10 standing in the area over there. Looks like he's waiting for a bus, but the bus has already passed. Not sure if he missed the bus. He's wearing a blue shirt, black shorts,

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1: 66.
0: Callers reporting in the stream between the pond and the bridge to the ball field, there's an injured deer.
1: 10-4.
0: 9-0-4.
1: 76, you copy that? You have to go over there first.
2: 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I'll see you whenever you're free.

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1: 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I have a female on the line, but she's not talking to me.
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0: 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That number and how it comes back to is Deanna Wright.
1: 10-4.
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2: 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The Ivy Mill in apartment number 2.
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0: Islander 11 is going to be taking one to Uniontown.
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0: 1075, it was haulers and they're on off right. That is valid, negative 30.
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0: Gecko, 531 South Main. They want to report a retail theft. Actor is not in the store.
1: Ten four, show me out at the middle school for a follow-up, and then I will head there.

0: charging that unit. The fire department's being activated for 401 South 4th Street, Jeanette Manor. Someone's stuck in elevator number 2.
1: Sir.
0: 0921.
2: 4th Street, Jeanette Manor. In an elevator.
0: Sorry, Jeanette, unit 4, North 7th Street. Received a wireless hang-up call, 525 North 7th Street, spoke with a Rodney Keith, or a Keith Rodney. He didn't speak very good English. Not sure if there's an emergency or not. He did confirm his address and his name, but unknown if there's a problem there or not.
3: Or, what's the name of Max?
0: 525 North 7th.

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0: born on 6135 EMS assist, 316 Grove Drive. 86-year-old female filed a bed lift assist.
1: Jeanette unit, that is going to be an ambulance call, 525 North 7th Street, 62-year-old male, difficulty breathing.
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We need a response, 62-year-old male, difficulty breathing.

0: Fort County.
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1: 7
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1: 17. 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
1: He'll be at the training grounds in North Huntington at Myers Lane.
0: 7-4, thanks.

station 211, respond 12070 Mickey. 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Then 940.

0: 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Outside of 100 Ridgeview Court, the Ridgeview Apartments. 83-year-old female, shaking, pale in color, difficulty breathing.
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2: 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Heading for rounds.
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0: 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Can you see us over at the substation on Meadowbrook?
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1: 952.
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0: 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Band 612, 956.
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5: Sending a route to the intersection of Bridge and Pennsylvania Avenue for vehicle accident reported down to my station. I'll let you know whenever I get there. Apparently no injuries.
6: 10-4, also you have a walk into 201 for a 56-year-old male with abdominal pain.
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0: Tower Car 110.
1: Yeah, good.
0: We just got a call from someone involved, I believe, that the accident's actually in the cemetery, so we connected over to North Huntington.
1: Yeah, I'll still be en route. I'm not sure if it occurred in my jurisdiction or theirs. 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
0: You run the smell for me, Patrick. 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Whiskey Oscar Lima Foxtrot 73190.
1: Pepper. County Road Ligonier for Cary School Road near 2nd Street. 4603 wireless hang up call, Cary School Road near 2nd Street. There's no behind, nothing heard, no other contact, no answer on a callback.

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0: 800 block West Main, Wisconsin plate 28703A. It says FT, might be a fleet vehicle.
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1: 27 Pennsylvania. 31-375-452.
2: 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I'm also not getting any matches on that 28.
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0: 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Of course, they say 27 is available.
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0: 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Operations Fire Attack 7.
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0: 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Route 56 at Route 711. 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
1: 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There was somebody in a car trapped.
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1: Four-year-old male, back pain.
2: Several. Tennessee Road, Manor Road, Cross Street of Brow Road and Burlington Boulevard. 63-year-old male, cardiac arrest.
0: Four-two-one, 421. Cross Streets are Rowell Road and Burlington Boulevard.
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0: West End EMS is on scene. Did you have any other units en route?
1: Rescue 46 is en route. West End was sending 3 ambulances.
0: Appreciate it. Thank you.
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3: 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Are you on scene?
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0: Rescue, let us know when you have traffic up. I'm going to have three of you go over to 16. Assistant will be traffic on 56, and then I have traffic on 711. So it's going to kind of be a triangle here instead of just a throughway.
1: All right, copy. I'll let you know.
2: 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Flatbed should be fine for both.
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0: 1111 Jefferson Street, Longham Apartments in the lobby. Female caller advising that there's a male resident at the building harassing her. He used to be outside in the back of the building. Linda Snow, and the male is going to be... Her name is Linda Snow, his name is Michael.
1: Copy.
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0: She's saying he lives in apartment 704.
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0: on scene 1034, clear at 1039. Sorry, Jeanette, unit status check.
1: We're good. No further for now.

0: Can't read a rush over for Crawford Lane.
1: 21. 117
0: Crawford Lane. Car's requesting a check to welfare on an elderly female. It's going to be a Catherine Lohman, white female, 80 years of age. Car's with meal delivery. She's on scene there. Nobody's answering the door or her phone, and her dog is out on the side porch.
1: 10-4.
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0: 2 months ago there was an EMS call there.
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1: 10-4.
2: Eleven to 21. I'm just getting off 70 on the 51 now. I'll meet you there.
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0: 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And I would need both those sent to my office if you could, please.
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0: It's an electrical issue, not an air issue, so he's going to need a tow.

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1: Kill him.
2: Kill him.
0: 211, 1050, request transport, Shady Sun.
2: Okay.

one out, Station 121, Dollar Response, 418th Street, normal, 66-year-old female. Hypertension, tachycardia.

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2: CMS responding with Allegheny Township, 426 Chestnut Lane, 69-year-old male, unable to ambulate.
1: 10-4.
2: It's 1051.
1: Team respond, 426 Chestnut Lane. Charlie response, 68-year-old male, unable to ambulate, lethargic.
3: County 924 is the end of Forbes.
1: 924. 924 to Forbes, 1052, 116, 1052. EMS dispatch, medic 351.

0: He missed dispatch, I think 35-1.
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0: We're trying to call West End on the EMS channel. They're not answering. Do they know that there's another ambulance call there? Do they have a unit that can handle it, or do they need filled?
3: Standby, commander's confirming.

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0: Finley Road at the MSL Center, working dumpster fire. 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
2: Richard. Joseph, 11461.
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2: Yes, please.

0: 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Fire standby, 216 Finley Road, the Amstel Center for dumpster fire. 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
1: 4905?
0: EMS and fire are still on scene at 56 and 711. I have two of the subjects from the accident, and I'm going to do a courtesy transport to take them home because of the weather here. Mileage won't be needed, but I'll be on a courtesy transport at this time.
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0: 18, I just got a call from 1716 Broad, Luis Musa. She stated that a female, which she is a neighbor to, came over asking if she'd seen her 5-year-old daughter, Elizabeth. Supposedly the mom's walking around screaming her name and looking for this 5-year-old.
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4: Lieutenant from Assistant 1.
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2: Patient is weak, unable to get a blood pressure. 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
4: Appreciate it. 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
0: 556.
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0: 10-4. 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Ten four. Is that any better?
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0: It's about 1:38 and a half, so I'm there. 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
0: 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The silver Buick sedan parked three spots down from the front entrance.
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AMAC fire alarm showing downstairs smoke detector. Operations Fire Tac 7.

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Conrad M&F in from McKee Avenue. Another caller is stating that she can see a male in her residence. She's calling from Cambria County. Her address is 128 McKee Avenue. She was unable to get a description of the male, just stated that she saw his leg

0: received. No one else is supposed to be in this residence, correct?
1: She's saying negative. No one should be in the residence.

0: for con. County. I'll be clear of the AmSell Center. Fire departments will be remaining on scene for a little bit longer for cleanup.
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0: Dispatch Medic, 125 is back in the service area. Are there still any crews on the scene of anything right now?
1: 155 is en route to Craigdale for about 10 minutes now for chest pain. 124 is still on Constitution with unconscious.
0: Chief, we're going to head to Constitution then to assist our other crew.
1: Tell them.

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0: Senorita of Washington Township EMS responding 813 Hummingbird Lane for a 79-year-old male chest pain from a cardiac breathing.
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0: stopping a truck on East Pittsburgh Street somewhere here. 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
3: Go ahead.
2: We have another call in the city. Charlie response. Are you able to take it or get it back up?
3: No, we can take it. 124 transported already. They're going to be coming back soon.
2: Tampa, intersection of 10th Street and 5th Avenue on the bench for 71-year-old male, tachycardia, chest pain.
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1: County 151 can be transporting to Valley.
3: One 151, we originally had 155 on that. Is it 151 now?
1: County, that was my apologies. I'm used to being on 151. We are 155.
3: 155, the Valley, 1210.

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1: I'm down by Apothecary. 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
1: Okay, I'll be up.
2: 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When I clear the stop, I can handle that. 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
0: 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The PTRV tracker to a iFleet LLC. 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

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Second call, 2803 Leechburg Road, Skill Games. Outside the business, 69-year-old male, severe headache.

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0: 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You can let 106 continue to the Alpha response. We will pick up the Hill Street call. Keep citizens coming in case they do beat us. I think they have about a 3 minute faster ETA than we do.
1: Stand for it.

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1: Car 4.
0: Received a wireless hang-up call. Rapid SOS plotted at number 7 East Division Street. There was no voice contact and voicemail on the callback.
1: Car 4.
0: I still have that code 51 pending also.
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Born on Medic 273, respond, Harrison Township, 1304 9th Avenue. 24-year-old male, 24-year-old female, overdose on Zoloft, assisting 110 North Fire 6. Sure. 155-1244.

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0: Caller caught a porch pirate stealing a package. The actor is a white female wearing gray clothing, approximately 30 years old, 5'6", driving a red Nissan Rogue.
2: You got cut off on the end of your second OLN. I have 1-8-3-5-3-9-8.
1: That's 987.
2: That's it.
3: Police service.
0: 3-8.

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1: 15.
0: Pier First Delta 1 comes back current belt to Delvert Castor at a New Eagle. No restrictions, negative 30s. Second LLN to a Dorothy King, also out of New Eagle. It's current valid, no restrictions.
2: G28 County, did they get a registration?
3: Yeah, she just gave this. Mike Yankee Hotel, 5133. I'm running it now.
2: 10-4, if you could notify Plum and Washington Township as well.
3: Received.

0: That's showing 7 of 26 on a 19 Nissan to Kayla Ringbloom. 2251 Chaparral Drive out of Pittsburgh.
1: And for if you could just fax that.
2: Three seven.

0: Plum PD was notified. We're notifying Washington Township also.
1: 10-4, thank you.
2: Turn four, I talked to the male half. He's just standing in the driveway, I believe, talking to his daughter. I'll stand by and wait for her to come up.
3: Logan Ferry Road headed towards the Dairy Queen from Murraysville. Registrations MYH5133.

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1: QAT has copy 1250.

0: Yeah, 228. I just looked up that address. It's in Holiday Park, just off of Golden Mile Highway.
1: 10-4, thank you. What was the registration again?
0: Mike Yankee Hotel, 5133.
1: 10-4, thank you.
2: Malfunctioning, they're just coming on scene, they want to know, they're on the phone.
3: Crossing the New Kent Bridge on the Industrial Boulevard.
2: Yeah. 10-4. 112 is on scene. They're having problems with their West Bowling radio, but they are going to need you there. They said it's very steep.
3: Yeah, we're familiar.

0: 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You can resume normal dispatch.
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0: County, what's that woman's address again?
1: Repeat.
0: What's the address on their registration for that woman for the stuff?
1: It's going to be 2251 Chaparral.
2: I'm code for this may be a misunderstanding. It might not be criminal.
0: Time for always.

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1: 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Carrier 228. 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
2: Done.
1: We just had an additional call from the original caller. They're realizing the package was picked up by somebody who was supposed to pick it up. So there was no theft that occurred.
2: 10-4, you can show us clear then.
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0: Westmoreland, I'm in Station 44, respond 114 Dreamdale Lane, cross streets of Lynn Run Road and Old Lynn Run Road. Automatic fire alarm, operations, fire attack 6.
1: County 138 is going to be transporting one St. Margaret's.
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0: Lynn Road and Old Lynn Run Road. Automatic fire alarm, assisting station 44 on fire attack 6.
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1: 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When you clear, there's a female here who wants to do a harassment by communication.

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0: 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Show me the traffic stop intersection of Franklin Street and Porter Avenue, Pennsylvania registration, November, Charlie Papa 8870.
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0: All right, Penton GPS just advising you that Penny Lane is going to be closed, that Watt Road for construction emergency vehicles will be able to get through.
1: 7310-4.
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2: All right, I can't give it to you over the air. I'll put it in the remarks and attach one of your units. 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
1: Negative. 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
0: Does the homeowner have a home phone there by chance?
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0: 44 to dispatch, that's negative.
1: 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He's going to be bringing it to you.
0: That's copy. Thank you.

0: 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We're on the way.
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0: 708 North Grand Street on callback. Spoke with an Anthony Geyer. Confirmed accidental down, no emergency.
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0: Can't have our EMS respond up to 804 Park Manor for 201 commit.
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2: 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C320, county traffic.
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2: Route 51, Salem Church, Pennsylvania, Lima, Bravo, Foxtrot, 6789. I have it in the car.
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0: Ontario 7126. Okay, the homeowner at 128 McKee is now home. She told our call taker that she was supposed to call in.
1: I'm at 4th out of Jefferson, 790.
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2: 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Head back to standby 3.
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0: We're in a phase two hang up call. We called back, spoke to Naxme at 3153 Mayberry Court. Advising it was accidental. She was trying to dial out of state.
1: 10-4, you can clear it up.
2: 14-14. 7111 County. 7111. 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

0: Hi, my name is an additional call in your area. Go ahead. Yeah, 906 in the area of Vlasic. So I have a caller reporting a sharp metal object on the roadway, right-hand side, when you come around the bend.
1: Receive.
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0: County 21. Can you give me the address again?
1: It's phase two in at 19 Harding Street.
0: Any history on the phone?
1: We have the female on the line now. That's how he confirmed she's 71 years old, having a seizure. Breezy, 1401, 1410, 1418.

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0: 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I'll be clear off the key and route to 906.
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2: 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I have that in the car as well. Can you just fax everything, please?
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1: 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It's a farmhouse on the left hand side. We're trying to get the numerics. I need them for a 55-year-old male having some back issues, we think.
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1: It's code 4 for now. 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Vomiting.
0: That's safe.
2: Meadow Avenue, on callback, spoke to a John Poprosky, confirmed accidental, no emergency.
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1: Good.
0: 624 Route 380. Caller's advising there's someone pounding on her door. She doesn't know who it is. They're banging aggressively on it. It's a black male wearing a black hat. He has a white pickup truck.
1: Okay. What's Cross Street telling?
0: Cross Street is White Mountain Lane and 380.
2: Five oh two is 10-8, pending Mon Valley.
3: 10-4.
0: It's going to be across from Walnut Hollow Drive.
4: 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Salzburg Road, Logan Ferry Road, vehicle accident. Two vehicles and an injuries.
5: 7. Additional call reporting possibly negative injuries.
1: Director, I'm headed that way.
5: Gracie, 1448.
0: Whatever.
1: 10-4. 10-4, he's going on 366 from 66.
6: Yeah, I'm still 1900.
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7: From Essex.
1: Essex, good.
7: Myself, Medic 612, en route. With that report of no injuries, I'll give you an update when I get there.
1: Received. Do you still want me to check the availability for 952?
7: Negative. You can hold off on another truck as well for now.
1: Received.
0: The mail's going to be from People's Gas.
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0: Pittsburgh Road and Logan Ferry Road. Two-vehicle accident on an injuries operations, fire attack 7. Additional call reporting possibly negative injuries.
1: Dispatch from Safety Officer 13.
2: 13.
1: On scene, two vehicles involved, blocking half of the intersection and one lane. Looks to be possibly negative injuries.
2: Okay, this is going to be for Salzburg and Logan Ferry Road.
1: That is correct.
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5: 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We're still trying to determine.
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6: Where is he? Do you want that listed as any certain unit?
7: Unit 2.
6: 10-4.
2: That's confused.
3: 10-4.
8: Ron, you good? And then the CMS unit started off, so my people's left.
3: Thanks for him. I'll handle this.
8: Yeah, cool.
0: County. Can you notify Clyde's for two tows, both with front end damage, both sedans?
6: 10-4.
7: County, I have unit 1's information whenever you're ready.
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6: Receipt.

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2: Stand for.
3: Call somewhere in that area. There was a one of the maintenance staff was actually going to go out and try to follow if they can. We're going to try to get that location.
4: 10-4. I'm coming back to the borough now. I'll be there in a minute.
3: 10-4. Sounds like he might have went out front, I think I'm going to assume at this time.

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1: Okay.

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0: 46-17-2. What was that description again?
1: Denim shirts, tan pants, tall, thin, gray hair.
0: Thank you.

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1: Yes.
0: Kiss Gappers, full detail.
1: Time for.
2: November Yankee Mike Victor 83.
3: Okay.
4: Seven to 17.
5: Westmoreland Island Station, 500 Charlie Response, 311 Spring Lane in West Newton. 84-year-old female, groin pain, altered mental status. Medic 508, 1505.
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4: 10-4.
2: Good.
4: Did you find that gentleman?
2: He already left in the vehicle.
4: 10-4.

0: 78 from 236 Rescue approaching. Any orders?
1: Rescue 236, you're a fill for 78. They did not answer up.
0: Copy.
2: That wasn't a Florida, correct?
3: Same, I ran it out to you.

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1: Good.
0: Expires 2/27. Sends back to a Charlotte Ross out of Boca Grande, Florida.
1: 10-4. Can you flash that down, please?
0: 15-1508.
2: 6-3.
0: 46-3, go ahead.
2: One male being transported by EMS, we're all 10-8 from Route 711.
0: 46-3, 1508. You can cancel the summit. That male has been located.

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1: Good.
0: Even some type of a domestic, it's 522 Brenton Avenue. We have an open line. That's all we can hear is screaming and yelling in the background.
1: No more.
0: To see the house right next to the manor.
1: We're familiar.
0: Correction, the caller was calling from the manor. He can hear this. So the male involved is a 28-year-old white male, white t-shirt and shorts, a thin build named Dylan.
1: Yeah, last name Webb, W-E-V-V. You're on him over and out of trouble.

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1: 51.
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6: 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Two vehicles, one female with a shoulder injury, one male with rib pains.
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0: 90 County. Where is this female in the park?
1: Leaving. And she said she didn't need to speak with you.
0: Okay, so she just left the kitten there and left?
1: Affirmative.
0: Where was the cat at?
1: Said it was in the parking lot by the restroom near the playground. It was a small gray kitten. 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

0: 63-9. 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
1: Go ahead.
0: I'm going to be out at the elementary school for a detail.
1: 1525.

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1: Go ahead, 501.
0: Do you have any additional units to send me? I'm going to have a few transports here.
2: A-team, Hop Avenue, bus or trail entrance. For a welfare check, passerby called in stating that there was an old man pushing a female in a walker slash wheelchair. She wasn't speaking, and they're worried about her. They were going towards the red car that's parked at the house lot.
1: Appreciate. 501, can you repeat?
0: You can cancel any additional units. 504 is going to double bunk this frick. Two patients, two numbers. They're not transporting you.
1: That's copied.
3: 500, 511 copies. Where do you need us?
1: 51 and 70.
3: Copy.
1: Actually, disregard.
3: Disregarding.
1: Handle that call in Battlefield.
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2: 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I'll hit the button in a second.
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1: Received.
2: At Dutch Hollow Road, color advisor is a tree leaning into the roadway. 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
3: 10-4, I'm calling Mayor.
2: 10-4, fire department's heading out there.
3: 10-4, tell them to advise if they need me.
2: Received.

0: on Station 63, responding in the area of 2019 Dutch Hollow Road, Cross Street, Deluxe Road, and Ridge Road. Tree down. Operations Fire Attack 11.
1: 70 West coming from the Smithton exit. We have a Ford truck that lost his generator that was being towed, blocking the one lane here. If you alert fire, please, and CSP.

0: I'll be on scene at the county until they get here.
1: Part 229-1542.
2: Please. State Police, Bell Vernon, being notified. What is the nature for the fire department?
0: Probably be for traffic control. He lost his, it's a big generator. It's right in the right-hand lane. They can use their discretion. They might, PSP might want them out here just for traffic.
3: Assistant 107.
0: Yeah, sir.
3: Where are you at?
0: Just getting back on Route 70 West, heading towards Bell Vernon, just right up to Smithton. I'm right up here on the exit. Very, very close to getting on Route 70.
3: A handful of guys move it?
0: It's a big one. And the tire blew out, maybe, but...
4: 500 from 9. We're going to be cleared. No patient found.
5: Received.
2: Supervisor 501. So this is on the Motodrome side. Westbound at the top of the ramp.
0: Affirmative.
2: Yeah.
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5: Chilling 12 with 25 on emergency run out of Greensburg to the Sean Sephora.
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4: 10-4, I guess if you can notify the game commission, there's not much I can do about that.

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1: 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There's a Linda Murray sitting outside with her daughter, stating there's no answer at the door. 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
1: 127 Harvest Lane had an accidental iWatch call. 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
2: 10-4.
1: 1552.
0: Hi, Leonard. I don't know if you copied. My number one's on scene of this incident on 70. There's no case or anything, just standing by waiting for fire department to be up to speed.
3: I copy, 501.

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0: 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I also checked with Mutual Aid. They haven't transported her since April.
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2: 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He was asking if it was a knock box or a lock box. He said it'll come over. 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

0: 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We'll call.
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0: Westmoreland Island Station 111, respond intersection of Love Hollow Road and Berkey's Road for tree down block and roadway. Operation Fire Attack 11.
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Operations Fire Attack 11.

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0: I'm that expired December of last year on a 06 Chevy truck. So James Boyd on a Fayette County show, no cars, negative stolen.
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1: 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That's received.
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2: 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Could hear somebody talking in the background, but nothing distinguishable.
1: 10-4.
3: Okay. All units not on scene can cancel. We're going to try for a reset.
1: For all units not on scene, you can now cancel.

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1: Yeah.
0: 321 Culbertson Top Apartment. This will be an EMS assist. There's a female in labor. Supposedly her water broke sometime late last night, early this morning. Midwife will not let her out of the apartment and won't let EMS in. The patient was the one that called 911.
2: All right, we're good. This system says normal.
3: Okay. Alarms reset. All units are canceling.
1: All units clear accuracies. Isn't that one a secure building?
4: Dispatch, for the incident at Unity Way, we found no readings in the home. She refused EMS. We're going to be clear. The gas company's not on scene yet. They come and do their thing.
1: C1X received, and if you didn't copy, they're all clear of the fire alarm as well.
4: Okay, sir. Thank you.

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2: Are you connected for Harrison Avenue?
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1: Per 173.
0: Yeah, traffic stopped with a gray Chevy SUV on a Brook Road past King's Court. Lima, Sierra, 5176. White female driver.
1: Ten for 1709. That was Lima, Sierra, 5176.
2: Yeah, for a minute.
1: 3-2.
3: One county, what are they?
1: 10-4.

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0: 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Respond Route 66 between Valero's and the veterinary clinic for low hanging tree. 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

0: Connor and M and SM for Alexander Avenue.
1: Good.
0: Candace is responding to 1136 Alexander Avenue for a 67-year-old male called a nursing triage center, reporting that he was suicidal and homicidal, stated he does have access to weapons, but unknown what those weapons are. Stated that the male's name is a William Borodotti.
2: Five, 15, 10, 4, staging the area. This came through a second party nurse, male suicidal. He's suicidal and homicidal, has access to weapons, but didn't say what. Vanessa and police were notified.
3: Staff received.

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1: 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Okay, I ran the mail. They give the information for, he comes back current valid. He doesn't have a CCP. I checked record of sale on any firearms. Nothing came back for that as well.
2: Dispatch 515.
3: 1750.

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1: Brenstetter out of Washington County, no authority negative stolen.
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0: I get a direct call on station. A woman from Arizona stated she wanted a welfare check done on her daughter, 17-year-old who lives with her father, 46 Christie Road here in Delmont. I'm going to go check it out, see what's going on.
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6: Westmoreland Island Station 96, respond behind 208 Laurel Drive, cross streets of Hickory Drive and Hemlock Drive. Smoke investigation, 1629, fire attack 11.

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1: 611-1819.
2: 551 the county. West Bend pool number 115154. Appears to be a phone line. Neighbor saying Comcast came out and said it's not theirs. Could you notify Windstream and Verizon, please?
1: 10-4.
2: You show me 10-8. Yeah.
1: Appreciate 18-19. Stay my fair times.
3: Seventy-nine into 710-4 going back to city.

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0: 10-8, I'll be en route to Rockland at 380, reference to a non-reportable crash.
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1: Yeah. On into Armstrong County, 1266 Jefferson Street in Parks Township for an oven fire. Assisting Armstrong Station 200 on fire attack 2.
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1: Westmoreland Island Stations 49 and 50 respond in Armstrong County, 1266 Jefferson Street in Parks Township. For an oven fire, assisting Armstrong Station 200 on Armstrong Fire Attack 2.
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1: 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It's negative. 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Stand by one.
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0: Okay, that comes back car invalid, 03 Chevy, and a DePizia, 114 Knox. 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
1: 2010 Borland Farm Road, Battlefield Sports Complex, reference to PSA violation, caller advised, male is going to be leaving a gray Buick SUV towards Italy Road.
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1: 10-4.
3: 228 County, Bench 51, I'll be in the east. I can head that way.
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Westmoreland, that one, station 104, respond 4497, round 136, cross streets of Rosenstiel Lane and Fosterville Road. 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Automatic fire alarm, operations, fire attack 6.

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1: Westmoreland Island Station 104, engines 79-36-24, and truck 23 respond. 4497 Route 136 in Enfield Township, cross streets of Rosenfield Lane and Fosterville Road. Word of Life Ministries, an automatic firearm, assisting 104 on fire attack 6. 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
0: They have doors open on the rear there if you want to go over the Delta side or the Charlie side that way.
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0: 606 9th Avenue, accidental 911 call. Spoke to a Malcolm Masser. Confirmed pocket dialing while he was cooking out.
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0: 1857.
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1: 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It's Wave Walker Village. I'm there now. I've got the detector. There's nothing at it. I'm going to silence the alarm for now.
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0: 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I have additional personnel. 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

0: 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Yeah. Keep me in the parking lot.
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Westmoreland Island Station 110, respond. The Pennsylvania Turnpike eastbound in the area of the 96.8 mile marker for a tractor trailer on fire. Operations Fire Tech 7.

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0: 1904.
2: Westmoreland, I'm on station 110, Somerset, 607 tankers 1 and 2, FAD engine 46, respond. The Pennsylvania Turnpike eastbound at the 96.8 mile marker for a tractor trailer on fire, assisting 110 on fire attack 7.
1: 1905.
0: Johnny, I'm clear.
3: Brief, 1857, 1901, and 1905.
2: Lars, Operations Fire Attack 11, Station 110, Somerset Tanker 607 1 and 2, Fed Engine 26, respond. The Pennsylvania Turnpike eastbound in the area of the 96.8 mile marker for tractor trailer on fire, assisting station 110 on fire attack 7.
4: Well, fire departments responding in the east, 2727 Berlin Farm Road, tree down on wires blocking the roadway.
0: Cancel.
1: Dispatch 607 acknowledges.
2: 607, that's received. Call for both your tankers. Operations are fire attack 7. Westmoreland, Allen, station 110, Fayette County engine 46, respond. The Pennsylvania Turnpike eastbound in the area of the 96.8 mile marker for a tractor trailer on fire. Operations fire attack 7. Station 64 respond in the area of 2727 Berlin Farm Road, cross street to Grant Street and Lincoln Avenue. Tree and wires down. Operations Fire Attack 11. One ten, that's received. Fire Attack 7.

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3: Got in the 110 Chief, Donegal 100 just got on scene there, walking up to it.
0: Receive.

0: Yeah, Rio, Allegheny Township Call Center.
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0: Beckham Fox and Stacey Chambers out of Bell Vernon. Negative 30, if it's valid.
1: Six, 10, medic, 611.
2: It's glowing good.
1: You can show us on seeing the fire at the street on
2: 1921.
3: We're going to need West Bend power here to this area too. There's high tension wires down.
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0: Permit expiring just April of this year. 09 Nissan to a Jason Welch Jr. out of Denora. Show no authority. Negative stolen.
1: 10-4.
2: Fire department's requesting you block off Berlin Farm Road so that wire's down.
3: To 29. I'm on Hill Church. I'll grab that.

0: 28 County. I'm assuming they want us to walk off the 22 side.
1: They're requesting you block off the lower part of Burland Farm Road.
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1: Ray, save 1924.
2: Sarge, I'll be coming in on the export side. I don't know which way you're going. And just see what we have.
3: Coming off of 22, but I'm not sure which end it was to walk off.

0: 17 pennies and drop off.
1: I forgot to ask, do you need an incident for this?
0: Yeah, please, 10-4.
1: Okay.
2: Assistant 64, West Penn notified.
3: That's received, The roads are going to be open, but your road department's going to have to clear up the rest of this above the wires.

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0: Had a wireless hang-up call. It's hitting between 1311 Ligonier Street and 1307. It was an abandoned call. We tried calling back. There was no answer.
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1: Go ahead, Lieutenant 22.
2: Down where Lincoln Avenue is. 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
3: 10-22, you're on zone 2, switch to 11.

0: Marysville Police wants to know if you want to shut down at Lincoln or farther down closer to the gas station.
1: We're not going to need it shut off anymore. We got this roped off.
0: Ten four.
2: Lieutenant 22, Rescue 64. Just let them know we got the tree enough that passenger vehicles can pass through here. The rest is going to be up to Windstream and West Penn. The tree is, what's left of the tree is on the Windstream line.
0: 10-4, let them know.
3: Still waiting to at the light.
4: All right, I think we can both disregard the firefighter here. Asked them up on scene if they needed us. They said no, so we should be good.
3: Okay.

0: funzionano col genere.
1: That's Rescue 64. We're going to clear the scene, clear the attack. We did what we could here, got the road open. The rest is going to be up to the utility companies.

0: very weakly and everything's fine.
1: This is the guy from the power company. Can he get through?
2: Yeah, he can get all the way through. That's why I was coming up. Fire department said they had this cleared enough for traffic.
3: Head injury.
0: Acknowledging. 6-11.
3: 6-11, 1934.

0: Well, now, Station 500, Charlie response, 115 Ray Drive off of Willowbrook Road, 78-year-old male, fever, altered level.
1: Station 500 acknowledges Medic 502 to handle.
0: 500 for 2, 1934.
2: Car 228,
3: 1903, 1928, 1934. Class 62. You can clear that.
2: Turn 51. Radio 1935.
4: Parking lot of the region on the Legion on Huff, Pennsylvania, Mike Lima Delta, 4504.
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1: Curfew 25, 1937.
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1: Time for.
6: That comes back as a dead plate on the 4. Out of Greensburg to Lord Gardner. Stand by, I'll run this in to see if there's a new place.
1: 10-4. Johnny Ellis.
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1: 611, 1941.
0: Does it say if we are in the store or in the parking lot?
1: Say that he fell going into the store. 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
0: Show me out at 604 Clay Avenue in the back alley, front open door.
2: Sheriff's Gecko. I came across a young female carrying a book bag hanging out at Gecko, stating that she just left her house. They walked her across the street to 530 South Main Rear, made contact with the supposed father. They're requesting you come down to Gecko and speak with them.
3: Yeah. 18 radio tonight.
2: Thank you.

0: 28 County. I'll be out with that mail with Meadowbrook and Ivy.
1: Meadowbrook and Ivy, 1948.
2: 25,000.
1: Where is it?

0: 45. RG 25.
1: Point 28.
0: Go with it.
2: 28, County Airline.
0: Go with it.
2: Pennsylvania 34732489.
0: Tower 4.
3: That's 46 to S2.

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1: 28, go ahead.
0: 27 for Caden F. Comes back, current valid, negative 30s, negative CCP on a 4-year license.
1: I got it. I'm sorry, was that all good? You said if it is, just flash it, please.
0: Affirmative. I'll be sending it down.
2: Okay. Go ahead and clear that hang up call on the roll over here.
3: Received 1927, 1951. 851.

0: EMS responding to St. Clair, 124 North U Heights. We're a 72-year-old male, dizzy, unable to ambulate.
1: Forty-nine oh five, 10-4. 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
1: To him.
0: 1955.

0: 4905 to County. Can you confirm the address one more time? Is that 172? Is that correct?
1: 124 Northview Heights.
0: 10-4. I don't know where I got that. 10-4.

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0: I'll be at the intersection of Homestead and Laux Ave, Kilo, Sierra, Juliet, 5607. I have the information.
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0: EMS dispatch station 500, 502 is transporting one to Jefferson Hospital.
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2: 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Two four five five five 821. 2455-821.
3: 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Solid, negative, sir.
2: 10-4, print that, please.